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Oh my, my, oh my, my love. I take one look at you, you take

0: De Saint-Astier à Saint-Olé, écoutez Liberté FM sur le 96.1.
1: I tried to hide, but something broke. 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